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a funeral. 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

Good morning. I'm Natalia Vega. A heat warning remains in effect, but relief might be on the way. Environment Canada says while temperatures on Friday and Saturday will climb to around 30 degrees, humidity levels are expected to be lower. Habitat for Humanity Sarnia Lambton's first fourplex is on track to be completed this fall. CEO David Waters says a lot of work has

Good morning. I'm Natalia Vega. The heat wave continues. Environment Canada says we'll see daytime highs in the low 30s with Humidex values between 39 and 43. Areas near Lake Huron may be slightly cooler, although temperatures on Friday and Saturday will climb to around 30 degrees. The weather agency says humidity levels are expected to be lower. Construction of Habitat for Humanity's first fourplex in Forest is well underway. CEO David Waters says a lot of work has been done on the building, with two units that are in the paint stage right now. He

Left alone with empty pockets, took my phone and she took my wallet.

Sarnia Lampton's Big Country 103.9. The Jays have the night off tonight, but it is the Stanley Cup Final Game 5. The series tied 2-2, and we'll see how it goes tonight at 8.

Sarnia Lambton's Big Country 103.9. We are giving away tickets this week to see Jordan Davis at Caesars Windsor. June 27th is the show. You should text the word Jordan right now, J-O-R-D-A-N, to the Wattic Fuels text line 519-464-1070 for a chance to win. Here's Brett Kissel.

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2: A heat warning is still posted for Sarnia Lambton. A mix of sun and cloud with a slight chance of showers and a risk of a thunderstorm this afternoon. High of 31, Humidex at 41. Partly cloudy tonight, chance of showers and thunderstorms, a low of 19. Mainly cloudy on Friday, high of 27, Humidex at 30.
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